0: radiosalete.com.br. 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
1: I'm still only in Saigon. Every time I think I'm gonna wake up back in the jungle. When I was home after my first tour, I was worried.
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3: 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I like to drink, I like to hear my skull. I like to play Egypt, I like to fall. Like Brazil from Temple Skull. Like

0: 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When I was home after my first tour, I was worried.
1: I want faith to stir it now. I get to feel rock and roll. I don't like it.
0: I wake up.
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0: Listen to me.
1: Today, don't like drunk, you like to sing. I like to drunk, I like to dimple skull. I like it, I like to sing. I like to sing. I like my song. I like my life and rock and roll. I like it. My play, I need to go. I like it too, I like the thing in the rock and roll. I like it too, I like the thing in the rock and roll. I like it, I like my friend, I like my song, I like my life in the rock and roll. I should like my name, I need to go. Go to sing, I need to think about my drunk, I like to sing. I like my life, I like to stay. That's drunk in the rock and roll. I like my life, I like my life, I like my life, I like my life, I like my life, I like my life, I like my life, I like my life, I like my life, I like my life, I like my life, I like my life, I like my life, I like my life, I like my life, I like my life, I like my life, I like my life, I like my life, I like my life, I like my life, I like my life, I like my life, I like my life, I like my life, I like my life, I like my life, I like my life, I like my life, I like my life, I like my life, I like my life, I like my life, I like my life, I like my life, I like my life, I like my life, I like my life, I like my life, I like my life, I like my life, I like my life, I like my life, I like my life, I like my life, I like my life, I like my life, I like my life, I like my life, I like my life, I like my life, I like my life, I like my life, I like my life, I like my life, I like my life, I like my life, I like my life, I like my life, I like my life, I like my life, I like my life, I like my life, I like my life, I like my life, I like my life, I like my life, I like my life, I like my life, I like my life, I like my life, I like my life, I like my life, I like my life, I like my life, I like my life, I like my life